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2: Collision-free so far this morning along major highways. The QAW headed to Rollerbound out of Burlington through Oakville and Mississauga, moving well on eastbound on the 403 at the link. We had a stalled vehicle in the right lane clear fairly quickly. The link and the Red Hill remain problem-free. Nothing out of the ordinary along any of the rest of our routes, including Highway 6 North. 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I'm Lisa Edwards, Legend 1029 traffic in minutes.
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0: 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We look good through Oakville and Mississauga. 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I'm Lisa Edwards. Legend 102.9 traffic in minutes.
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2: 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No problems through Oakville and Mississauga. Eastbound on the 403, looking good so far past Highway 6 South through 6 North and again through the junction. Again, keep in mind 6 North, both directions at concession 12, right lane maintenance to watch for. 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I'm Lisa Edwards, Legend 1029, traffic in minutes.
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0: So I decided to go down to the beach and have a little nap on the beach.
1: On the rocks?
0: In my No, I have I have a lounge chair down there. All set up.
2: Like a seal.
3: Yeah. Find him laying across the rocks. Next to all the perished fish.
0: Yes.
3: You know?
0: Yes. Mm-mm. And the fish flies.
3: Yeah.
0: Yes. So so there's a guy that walks the beach with his wife and their dog every day.
3: Right.
0: And they live down the beach or the, at the trailer park. And this guy, like, just wants to...
3: Have a conversation?
0: Yes.
3: Yeah.
0: But on one topic.
3: Okay.
0: On my former employer.
3: Oh, okay.
0: And he wants to complain about...
3: Your former employer.
0: Yeah, yeah. And it's just, the last time I had a conversation with him, and he goes, Matt, did you see the news last night? I said, I haven't seen the news in 10 years. Not since they let me go without my severance. I do not... And I'm telling him, I don't care. I don't want to know. But that didn't stop him.
3: He just continued.
0: He just continued anyway, telling me, and he always wants to complain about the TV station. And so, you know, they've ditched the Saturday night news.
3: Yes.
0: So I see him coming way off in the distance, and I know that that's what he's going to want to talk to me about. So my new strategy now is fake sleep.
3: Oh, okay. Good idea. Go for it. Yeah, great idea. Move.
0: So, I see them coming from a long way away. And so, I have lots of time to get into my fake sleep. So, by the time they get up to me, I'm laying on my chair, sunglasses on, eyes closed, mouth slightly open.
3: Okay.
0: Mouth breathing.
3: Okay.
0: To make it look like I'm in
3: deep. So it doesn't
0: deep.
3: Look like you've perished.
0: Yes, that's right.
2: Matt?
0: Yes.
2: Matt? Not,
0: so it's, the vultures aren't going to start picking up.
3: Yeah, exactly.
0: Right? And he comes right up, and now he's standing right over me. And I'm laying there, and I'm thinking...
3: Well, where's the wife? Because isn't he walking with his wife?
0: Yes. She's always steps ahead of him. I don't know why.
3: Because she's embarrassed, probably.
0: Well, and he's dealing with the dog. So,
3: oh, okay.
0: So she, you know. So anyway, so now he's standing right over top of me. And I'm thinking, if you smack me on the arm or something and wake me from my fake sleep.
3: This isn't going
0: to
3: be good.
0: To talk about the TV station, I'm going to be really mad. And I'm going to let this guy have it. Next thing, I hear his wife call him, and then he goes away because she has enough sense to go, do not wake him up to talk to him about
3: on. Yeah, that is insane.
0: I know.
3: But especially when you say, I don't want to hear about it, or I'm done, or whatever, and he just continues.
0: I've already said that, but that will not stop him. He's always got a complaint about it, and as if telling me about
3: it,
0: I can take it back to the people and I got nothing to do with it now.
3: Right.
0: Yeah.
3: Rather than be on your back, you should be slightly turned, like on one side.
2: Mm, yeah.
3: You know what I mean? Because
2: next time, bring a pillow too.
3: Yeah, and a little blankie.
0: Oh,
3: you know,
0: I've got it down.
3: You got it down right. All right.
0: Oh, yeah. If you are ever walking down the beach, I'm gonna fake sleep on you, and you'll think I'm really out.
3: Oh, no. I'll be waking you up.
0: Oh, no. Oh, yeah? Well, that'll be the last thing you do.
4: Once again, looking good on major highways. Eastbound on the 403 is currently problem-free, moving out of Ancaster through the link, and no sign of any problems through 6 North and Aldershot. Toronto bound on the QAW, problem-free through Stony Creek, over the Burlington Skyway, and moving on through the Oakville area. 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

0: Now, I know Ryan also said this too. Somebody mentioned Ancestry. So if you get into Ancestry and you want to, and what do? They just don't leave you alone?
1: Okay, so like I got my DNA results back. I know what I am. And they still send me all these deals of like, because of every platform has to have like Ancestry Plus and stuff like that to get access to further documents about your family and whatever. So they always send me emails about that. I have clicked unsubscribe from those emails probably a total of 10 times over the course of the last 3 years. And no matter how many times I click unsubscribe, I keep getting emails from Ancestry.
0: Yeah. It's not just that though, Ryan.
2: That doesn't work.
0: Yeah, I have so many.
1: Yeah, I don't
0: get that either because you know how many stores I've subscribed to and I'm trying to unsubscribe to the, like I constantly get emails about
2: this. Happens all the time. We'll be talking about, I'm going to join that. And the next thing you're signed up for it. And it's just like, why would you want,
0: because what is the other end of the process?
2: Process to unjoin, and that's when the problems begin.
0: But most of the things I join are free. That's exactly
1: what happens when you go to a store, like say Bath and Body Works. Like, oh, are you signed up to our newsletter? You get 10% off.
0: Oh, I do. And then you know what you know, a lot of these places will say, sign up right now and you'll get an extra 10% off. And as soon as you leave here, you can unsubscribe.
1: Exactly.
0: But they don't tell you that when you do that, it doesn't happen.
2: That's going to be like a 10-day process. Yeah.
1: There was one time where I was at the Penn Center and I was in a store and they asked me if I wanted to sign up for their thing to get 15% off, whatever it was.
0: Right.
1: And I politely just said, oh, no, it's okay. I kid you not, the shock on the cashier's face when I said, no, it's okay. She's like, are you sure it's going to be 15%
0: off? Yeah, she thought you were a fool, didn't she?
1: And I'm going, no, like, really, it's okay. And she asked me 5 more times. I'm like, lady, please, just leave me alone. I don't even want what I'm buying anymore because you keep asking if I want to sign up for your newsletter. I don't care.
2: So when they tell you that, you know, you get an extra 10% off, have you... You sign up.
0: I always do. Yeah, it's awful. I'm not going to lie. I do. Yeah. Because you know what happens? If I see something and I go...
2: These promos are made for you. I mean... You know, you should have tattooed on your forehead, just ask me. Would you like to sign up for... Yes! Yes, I would!

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1: Still is a collision-free drive on major highways again. Toronto bound on the QAW, moving well out of the Grimsby Stony Creek areas, and collision-free on the downside of the Burlington Skyway into Oakville. Eastbound 403 looks great so far to Vancaster and Aldershot, and heading along the Red Hill and the Link. 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

0: fast or slow eaters and how it affects your relationship. Now, I know that you're a fast eater.
1: You know what? I am. I come from, because my mom, and like when she used to make meals, like my, yeah. It was always, we were in a hurry to get everything. Like, she'd make this fantastic meal and we downed it. Now, my father wasn't, but my mother and I were the real fast eaters in the family. But I've slowed down considerably.
0: I still do
1: eat fast, but not like I used to work. You know, and it wasn't out of hunger. I don't know what it was.
0: You do everything else fast. Why don't you still eat fast?
1: Well, I do.
0: I've eaten with you. You seem to eat pretty fast to me.
1: You think so? Well, yeah. When we've got out to eat, though, you eat just as fast.
0: I'm a fast eater. I know that. I am. Yeah. Now, Ryan, on the other hand, is one of the slowest eaters I have ever seen.
2: And you've eaten with your 101-year-old dad.
0: Yes.
1: And he's a slow eater. But you know what? There was stuff out last week about slow eaters.
0: Oh, yeah. It's good for you.
1: It is so good for you. I wish.
0: Is that why you do it?
2: Well, it's not good for your social reputation, I will say that, because every single time I eat with anyone, it is pointed out and gone, oh, yeah, I forgot how slow of an eater Ryan was. Or, oh, you're still eating that? Oh, my God.
1: You're still eating so slow. Well, I have to say, especially I'm thinking about when you're on a first date or you're just getting to know somebody.
2: Oh, I'd be petrified.
1: Yeah, like, and you are a slow eater and you're just kind of waiting for, okay, when can I dig into that steak or when can I have the mashed potatoes?
2: Gotta wait till I move in with someone to eat.
0: So, I take my dad out a lot.
1: Yeah.
0: Like, I'll take him some mornings for breakfast or maybe depending on what's going on, it'll be lunch. And I am a fast eater. And so I'll be finished and like, oh my gosh, like he's like
1: in Minnesota. Well, around your father's true.
0: And I feel bad because then he feels like
1: obligated,
0: he's under pressure to eat faster, which he can't do. And in a lot of cases, he'll get it, what's left to go. And I know as soon as I drop him up, he goes back to his room and he finishes his lunch.
2: You have no idea how many times I've done that.
0: Really?
2: You have no idea.
1: Yeah. Listen, Ryan, one of the gals that I hang out with from the gym, she's a very slow eater too. And we went when we were having coffee and she goes, oh, I'll get us a biscotti. And so it came in two in the package. I had mine eaten in a millisecond. I looked down at hers. She had eaten half and wrapped it up and put it away. And I thought, are you crazy? Like, I mean, I had that thing swallowed.
2: Now, the one thing that I am good with and I don't take my time with is snacks. If there's snacks in front of me, I down them so fast. But an actual meal takes me forever.
1: But is that just because you like doing that?
2: I don't know what it is.
1: Yeah.
2: Because it's not like some of my meals are smaller. And it's not like they're massive meals. But just because it's, you know, maybe chicken and rice, my brain treats it differently than just whatever.
1: Don't you remember when you first started working with us? We all went for breakfast one
0: morning.
1: And remember you and I had licked the plate and we were still.
0: And it's just like, oh my gosh, like, how long are we going to be?
1: Well, you ordered pancakes, and I think you'd had one forkful.
2: Oh, it was a bad idea.
0: Honestly,
2: it was awful.
0: I would like to challenge you and my dad to an
1: eat-off. Exactly.
0: And see who takes the longest to finish. Because he's always been the last eater, but I mean, you might give him a run for
2: it. You know what? Give him his medal in advance, because no way am I winning.
1: And you know what? There's almost 80 years difference between the two.
0: I know. Yeah. Yeah, by the time Ryan finishes his breakfast, he's 101.
1: Yeah.
0: Yeah.
3: 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No problems eastbound on the 403, continuing east of Ancaster, right through the Hamilton stretch. And again, the Link and the Red Hill both remain problem-free from Hamilton Police so far, starting your morning without any issue. 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I'm Lisa Edwards, Legend 102.9 Traffic in minutes.
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0: This is just more proof that lefties live in a right-handed world. This new iPhone is discriminating against left-handed people, apparently. For lefties, the foldable iPhone is very hard to work.
1: I'm shocked at that. With the kind of research that the Apple people do, that it wouldn't be for everybody, right-handed, left-handed, whether you use your toes, whatever. But I can see...
0: But the majority of the world is right-handed, and that's why they get it every way that they need it to be.
1: Okay, left-hander, we hear you.
0: Well,
1: are you going to pay $3,000, upwards close to $3,000 for this new phone?
0: So that I can't open it because I'm left-handed?
1: Of course.
0: Absolutely not.
1: I couldn't believe when I saw that price. Like, remember I told you guys last, I want one of those so bad because it's got like the kind of the, you know, the keyboard and everything, and just like forget that.
2: It's just crazy. Yeah, like $3,000 for the base model for the 256
1: the
2: gigabyte
1: base
2: storage.
1: Model is $3,000.
0: Yeah.
2: And then, like I was saying this off air to you guys, the option to get more storage for 2 terabytes is $4,500. That's how much my first car was. $5,000. My first car was $5,000, and I'm paying $4,500 for a phone.
1: Well, this is comparing to when you get the phone at the car and it says, you know, the base price, and then when you add one thing, it takes it right out. Crazy.
0: At that kind of money, it should be able to open itself.
1: Well, and for that
0: voice activated. Open.
1: For that kind of money, it should be available for left and right-handed people. I'm sorry. That's insane. I'm really surprised that they didn't make that user-friendly for right-handed and left-handed people. I find that
0: $6,000, you can get the new iPhone Lefty.

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2: Toronto bound on the QAW collision free as you make your way to Burlington and Oakville. Again, eastbound 403 looking good as you continue through the Ancaster stretch, right back through the junction. Again, the link and the Red Hill are problem free. 6 north both ways, a concession 12 right lane construction. 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I'm Lisa Edwards, Legend 1029 Traffic in minutes.
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0: fired out of Florida.
1: Yeah.
0: A guy was driving his truck, and he crashed his truck because he was trying to put on his deodorant while driving.
1: Well, that's the big thing, is trying to put something on, because I saw this about a month ago. I'm at the light. Gal's in the other lane beside me, and she's doing her eyebrows. Okay. Like mascara,
0: yeah.
1: Like doing her the lashes. So she's obviously going to a meeting. Now, you're at a light, you think it's okay. But once it goes green,
0: well,
1: would
0: she be continuing to do that while the car was actually in motion?
1: Yeah.
0: I don't know. So I mimicked the act of applying deodorant while I was driving.
1: Okay.
0: And I didn't find it that complicated. I felt like if I... Now, you know, I do it at home, but if I was putting the deodorant on while I was driving, I don't think I would crash the car.
1: But you were on a country, you were driving your country roads here.
0: Well, we don't
1: here.
0: Know where this guy was driving in Florida. It's just that
1: he crashed. Was he going over the speed limit?
0: Well, there's no...
1: So you're thinking it was okay that he had the deodorant, he was in control, but the person who smashed into him wasn't.
0: And full disclosure, I was going over the speed limit.
1: Well, excellent. Well, this is really turning into
0: which
1: an interesting...
0: Which I normally do. Yeah. But I... Because... So, I've got
1: your
0: my
1: hand
0: left
1: on the
0: hand,
1: wheel.
0: Yeah. And then I've got my right hand free, and I'm... applying the deodorant to my pits.
1: Okay,
0: yeah.
1: But...
0: And then I switch hands and do the same thing.
1: But wait a minute, though. You've got to put your arm into your shirt because...
0: Okay, well, that's not that complicated.
1: Well, you're putting it down your shirt so you can get your armpits, right?
0: I can unbutton the shirt and then there's free access.
1: Wait a minute. I can't even believe we're having this conversation about being able to put deodorant on and driving.
2: Just drive shirtless.
1: Yeah, like, I mean, well, what is with you? I don't even... I mean, the fact is...
0: Okay,
1: it caused
0: it's a boring
1: accident.
0: Drive and I needed something to do. And I just read the story before I got in the car and I'm thinking, how difficult is that?
1: Oh,
0: there
1: man.
0: Are some crazy things that people do behind
1: there
0: the wheel
1: are,
0: of a car.
1: There are, you're right.
0: But
1: that's one of them, though, Matt. That is one of them, applying it.
0: I don't think...
1: I mean, our listeners, you can weigh in on our website. Yeah. You can text us if you want. But the biggest thing...
0: I'm not recommending that. I'm not saying that you should do that. I'm just saying, you know, to relieve a little boredom, I gave myself a little test, and I didn't go off the road.
1: Yeah, look for Matt's book, The Less Crazy Things to Do While Driving.
3: The 403 westbound at the link. We've got reports of problems affecting a lane, but we're not seeing any delays. You travel that stretch of highway eastbound on the 403 looking good. Coming out of Ancaster, problem-free to runabout on the QAW out of Burlington. 6 north both ways at concession. 12 right lanes blocked for ongoing construction. You deserve better intimates. 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I'm Lisa Edwards. Legend 102.9 traffic in minutes.
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0: I saw this story on the new business in the old Democracy on Lock Street.
1: The cafe on Lock, yeah.
0: Yeah, and I can't, I don't know. To me, this is an odd combination. It's called Lock Cycle and Social, and it's a restaurant that also repairs bikes.
1: Now, I got to tell you, this is not like new to me because Domestique, good morning to Chris, who owns Domestique in Dundas. It's a coffee place, but it was geared towards cyclists. And initially, he had several locations in Dundas before it became right on Main Street. But he would sell biking shorts and all that other stuff. Okay, now he didn't fix bikes. He didn't have a section where they fixed bikes. But that it becomes part
0: Understand. I don't think there's any problem with selling clothing and stuff. I mean, there are a lot of big chains that sell clothing, logo. Yeah. But to me, to be doing bike repairs, and then so like the guy's like working on a greasy chain and then going to make his sandwich.
1: He's not working on a greasy chain and then making you a bagel with cream cheese. No, that's not happening, Hayes. But I think what that does is, and I've said this before, like those types of cafes, it says, Lock Street Social, Cycle and Social. It's not just strictly for the cyclists, but cyclists do that. I see them on the street, like they meet for coffee and they're sitting outside after they've done a 20-kilometer bike, right? And maybe there's something wrong with a bike and maybe they have to get it repaired. And
0: well, then go to a bike shop.
1: But what's wrong with having someone who does? What do you care that they do that? I think it's kind of cool.
0: I think it's weird. Well, then there's the gas station, shawarma gas station at Garth and Mohawk, where you can get a fill up and you can get a shawarma. And I actually ate there when I lived close by, and the shawarma was pretty good.
1: I know exactly what that place is. And it looks like a deli in there.
0: Yeah. But the guy wasn't out pumping your gas and checking your oil and then going in and making your shawarma either.
1: But I think this is the same concept. The guy that's fixing your bike is not going to be in the back making omelets, Matt. That's not the way it is. And the menu looks really good, too. But I think it's a real community. You said it, too, Ryan, earlier. We're talking about cyclists, but runners, too.
2: You know,
1: they all have that little group, and they like to do. And that's fantastic. It's open to everyone. But I like that, maybe you do a long ride, and you got a problem with the tire, and it just needs a little quick fix. I mean, bikes don't have much to them. So how much room would
0: your bike repair while you're having a sandwich.
1: How long would it take to fix the bike? They're not going to say it's your transmission.
0: Well, I don't know. Maybe the guy will say, this is a bigger problem than I thought. You'll have to stay for dinner.

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1: Reports of problems westbound on the 403 at the link. If you are heading along that stretch, we've got lanes restricted, but no sign of any delay. And eastbound on the 403, we're looking good coming out of Ancaster past the link. Again, collision free as you make your way through 6 North and Aldershot. 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I'm Lisa Edwards, Legend 102.9 traffic in minutes.
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0: love this. Toronto Star, they did a story on my dream car.
1: Oh, what car was it?
0: Okay. Now we're going to play a little game.
1: Okay, you're going to give me a guess?
0: How well do you know
1: it?
0: Matt Hayes?
1: Okay, let's
0: because
1: do it.
0: I have mentioned this before. This is a car. I think Ryan already knows this, but I'm going to...
2: Okay. So.
1: Okay,
2: right,
1: just
0: maybe
1: hang
0: this
1: on.
0: Will help.
1: I
0: right.
1: know you a little better. Let me guess.
0: Okay.
1: Watch me
0: right.
1: not know it.
0: But you know
1: watch.
0: What? I've talked about this recently, and that's why I thought Ryan might get it. But this will... I think Ryan will get it with this. I don't know about you. But anyway. So this is the car that I fell in love with as a kid when I saw it for the first time in the automotive building at the CNE.
2: I knew it.
0: You
1: know what it is.
0: Don't you?
2: I knew it.
1: Okay, I know exactly
0: okay,
1: what it is.
0: Okay, well, you tell me.
1: Volkswagen Beetle.
0: No.
1: No,
0: what?
1: I don't know. But I know.
0: No.
1: I don't know. Was it? Give me a little clue. Was it a sports car?
0: You know what? I don't want to give you a clue if Ryan's got it.
1: What is it, Ryan?
2: Is it the Amphibicar?
0: Yeah!
1: Oh, the one that drives in the water?
0: Yes, you didn't see it? The article in the,
1: yes,
0: in the Star?
1: Yes, I saw it. Well, I'm thinking you wanted some kind of sports or whatever. You want the thing that while you're driving along and you go, oh, okay, there's Lake Erie. I got to get over here.
0: I couldn't head right That's what I dreamt of when I was a kid. There's the beach. There's Lake Erie. I can drive right into it.
1: So what did they say? Are they going to start selling those things?
0: Oh, you could buy one now.
1: Okay, what's the cost?
0: $150,000.
1: Oh, excellent.
0: Yeah.
1: Excellent. Very reasonably priced.
0: They
1: yes.
0: were only made from 1961 to 65. And they'll go 100 kilometers an hour, top speed on the road,
1: okay.
0: 7 knots on the water. They said it's not a really nice vehicle to drive, but it's the only vehicle ever okay. made that you can just keep yeah. driving.
1: So listen, so when they say it's not a really nice vehicle to drive, I envision, you know, I get in the car, you and I have to go to something, and say, get yeah. into my Amphibicar, whatever it's called,
0: yeah.
1: and, or, it, and it's gonna, so loud yeah. that you can't hear yourself.
0: We're not going to drive, well, and of course, it's not power steering, power brakes, it's none of that. So, you know, because it's a...
1: So where would you... Let's just say, hypothetically, you could afford to buy this. I gave you $150,000 just as a, you know, pretend thing.
0: You would where do would that you, for
1: where,
0: me?
1: Yeah, but where would you drive
0: give
1: it?
0: Give me an Amphibicar?
1: No, but where would you drive it, though, Matt?
0: What are you talking about?
1: You can't drive through town with that big thing. Isn't it a big guzzler?
0: I could drive... I could drive right to the beach and just keep going. I could drive to Buffalo across the lake.
1: And you could clear customs right there, eh? At the marina?
0: If they see me. I just drive up on the shore and away I go. Yeah. That's my dream car. Amphibicar.
1: Okay, have fun with that
0: I'm
1: thing.
0: Surprised that no one else ever, carried
1: why?
0: It on.
1: It's why? Also a seasonal car because you can't drive that thing in the winter. Where are you going to drive it? Over the ice?
2: Well, it turns into a snowmobile in the
0: winter.
1: Yeah. Oh, there, is see? That what that is?
0: Yeah.
1: There you go.
0: Yeah.
1: Yeah, I would have thought it would have been something else, like a Boxster or one of those sports.
0: Well, you know me so well.
1: Yes, you're
0: Ryan's
1: right.
0: Known
1: I don't.
0: Me for like a
1: 3.5 seconds. Yeah,
0: yeah, and he knew the answer to that
2: I
0: question.
2: I had a feeling I was so glad.
0: Yeah,
2: I was right.
0: All right.
3: The westbound 403 at the link, still problems reported, but no delay. And eastbound on the 403, looking good, continuing out of Ancaster. Again, problem-free driving past the link. Nothing out of the ordinary this morning through King and 6 North. And again, making your way out on the Toronto-bound QEW past Nikola Tesla over the Burlington Skyway, making good timing. Again, link in the Red Hill are problem-free. 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I'm Lisa Edwards, Legend 102.9 Traffic in minutes.
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0: heaven is a rooster. And my sister found this on Facebook. And this is from a woman named Crystal Williams.
1: Okay.
0: And she's offering Kevin to anybody who's interested for free.
1: Okay.
0: I want to read you the post.
1: Okay.
0: It is quite entertaining.
1: Okay, so the post was on Facebook, right?
0: Yes.
1: Okay,
0: yes.
1: Go ahead. Yep.
0: All right. Are you tired of sleeping past 4 a.m.? 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Are the small children in your life becoming a little too comfortable outdoors? 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Kevin comes fully equipped with a commercial-grade alarm system. 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Advanced property security technology deters mail carriers, visitors, toddlers, and any remaining goodwill between you and your neighbors. Selective predator response. When a hawk attacked our flock, Kevin immediately took control of the situation by shoving past the hens and saving the chicken he values most, himself. The rest of the flock gained valuable independence and problem-solving experience. A youth enrichment program. Kevin recently began chasing small children, helping them improve speed, agility, situational awareness, and respect for poultry. He's especially courageous when his opponent is under 4 feet tall and holding a juice box. Executive level leadership. Kevin contributes no eggs, provides no protection, accepts no feedback, and spends most of the day loudly announcing accomplishments nobody witnessed. He's ready for upper management. Outstanding curb appeal. Kevin is very handsome. This has allowed him to avoid consequences for much longer than his personality warrants. Kevin would be perfectly suited for an experienced rooster owner with plenty of land, no small children, distant neighbors, strong fencing, excellent health insurance, and a deep personal dislike of silence.
1: Oh, I love it. You know what? What's Kevin's number? I want him.
0: Well, you know, I thought that as far as the hour that he gets up, you would be up in the morning before Kevin.
1: Exactly.
0: You'd be crowing to wake him up. Yeah. Yeah, I know. Is that not awesome?
1: I love it.
0: Yeah.
1: That's whoever wrote that beautifully put together. That's a work of art.
0: Yeah.
1: Yeah.
0: Well, and Kyra responded by saying that she already has 9 roosters.
1: Oh,
0: and
1: man.
0: Yeah, yeah. Out of a flock of 50, she has 9 roosters. And, you know, the roosters don't get along because they're fighting over the ladies.
1: Yeah,
0: right?
1: That's right.
0: Yeah.
1: So she's got 9 Kevins.
0: She has 9 Kevins already. Yes, yes.

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2: The 403 westbound at the link, we had earlier problems reported. Everything there has cleared away. And eastbound on the 403, still looking good, continuing out of Ancaster past the link. Again, no sign of any problems. Turnabout on the QAW, continuing out of Stony Creek past the Nikola Tesla stretch and over the Skyway. 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
1: with Sunny and Hayes.

0: Well, there was a lot of action at my house after I went to bed. And the only way I know this is that my wife wrote me a note that was beside the coffee maker this morning.
1: Okay, and so she encountered something while you were sleeping? Or
0: Yeah. She was sitting watching TV, and then all of a sudden, out pops from behind the couch this squirrel, and he runs over to our front windows and starts jumping and clawing at the windows. He wants to get out.
1: You had a squirrel in the house?
0: We had a squirrel in the house.
1: Oh, my God. How does that even happen?
0: I have no idea. Well, you know what? Okay, I have a bit of an idea because we had friends over and we were moving stuff around.
1: Yeah.
0: And after they left, we came inside and the sliding doors, like the screens to the sliding doors out back were like wide open. We hadn't closed them. So now the thing is that the back deck is off the ground. So it's pretty, but I would imagine a squirrel could jump onto the deck. And I'm thinking that's maybe what happened.
1: Yeah, that, you know what? I'm always afraid of that when I have the sliding doors. And you just think, I'm just going to go throw this out or go to the shed for a minute. And I forget to shut the screen door. Anything could come in.
0: They were open for a while because it was a while before we noticed they were open. And so my wife very bravely got a blanket, threw the blanket over it, scooped it up, and put it outside.
1: Well,
0: it was all wrapped up in about 5 minutes.
1: I wonder, well, perfect that worked out so fast, even if you opened the door that was trying to get out, if it just knew to go out.
0: Yeah, I don't know.
1: Yeah.
0: I don't know.
1: Did the right thing. That was the best way to do it. Yeah.
0: She did. Yeah. Now, my wife loves telling this story, so I will share. Years ago, when we lived on the West Mountain, we had a chipmunk in our house.
1: Yeah.
0: And we had cornered him in our bedroom. We had the door closed, and we're looking for him. All of a sudden, he runs over my foot, and like I feel him on my ankle.
1: Yeah.
0: And at that moment, I did what any man would do. I jumped up on the bed.
1: Excellent. Excellent. That's such a great thing to do,
0: I know,
1: for sure.
0: I know.
1: Yes.
0: And then she wrapped the chipmunk out, and I'm standing on the bed. And she loves to tell that story, of course. Because she saved me from the very vicious chipmunk.
1: It's when I hear stories like that, like animals coming in, because when I lived in West Hamilton, I unlocked the door when I think it was after a Ticat game, and I heard that something came in the house, and I turned all the lights on in the house, and I had a bat flying around.
0: Yeah.
1: And I did the blanket thing, covered it up, and it took off.
0: Well,
1: it was gone.
0: That's how you do it.
1: Yeah.
0: Or you jump on the bed.
1: Yes.
0: And, you know, she has never given me any credit for my agility because the bed sat up really high, and I made that leap in one bound, and I was safely on the bed.
1: Were you in pain shortly after that, though?
0: No. And she took care of the chipmunk, and so she saved my life again from the squirrel, and I missed the whole thing because I was sleeping.
2: 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I'm Lisa Edwards. Legend 102.9 traffic in minutes.
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0: about you in the kitchen that sends off the fire alarm?
1: Well, it's happened three or four times now. Like, first it started with salmon. And I always put salmon as, you know, my mom had taught me to do a little bit of olive oil, mat, some sea salt. It's on, you know, the baking pan or the
0: You're cooking it on the stove or in the oven?
1: No, in the oven. And so I have it usually between 375 or 400.
0: Where's your smoke detector? Just outside the oven door?
1: No. It's right in the you know, when you walk into the house, it's... because we have an open concept, so the kitchen's open to the living room.
0: Right.
1: So it's in the middle of the two rooms sort of thing. So it's not close to the oven. It is not even remotely
0: so
1: close.
0: So then why is it being set up?
1: I don't know. It started like, And you know what else it's set off? I have a smoke alarm in the hallway to the back where my bedroom is.
0: It goes off there, too.
1: It sets that thing off, and actually...
0: Well, how smoky is it in your house while you're making dinner?
1: I couldn't figure it out. I made this vegetarian dish with chickpeas and onions and cauliflower. You know, olive oil on the top, some sea salt, put it in the oven, about 375. And I'm walking down the hallway to go to the bedroom, and the alarm goes off. And now I just realized that alarm, a voice comes on and says, danger, danger, fire. And it's like... What is going on around here?
0: I think I know what's going on around here.
1: Oh, I can't wait to hear this one.
0: Yeah.
1: I can't wait.
0: Your smoke detectors are making a critical statement on the food that you're preparing. Danger, danger. Food is unacceptable.
1: Well, you know, sometimes if something was in the oven and it gets smoky in there, it'll do that. Now, you know how much I cook, and I don't use my oven that often. So I always check. There's nothing there that could set off a smoke alarm, or the alarms aren't really close. And plus, you have to have your, I don't know where it is in your house, but you got to have a smoke alarm in the vicinity.
0: Yeah, and we do.
1: And
0: I have to say that it only goes off when Patty makes black bean chicken.
1: Oh, because she's blackened it. Well, you would think blackening everything.
0: It's flash fried on the stove,
1: yeah,
0: and it's in a black bean sauce, and it generates a lot of smoke, and then the smoke alarm goes up. But you can see the smoke. You can see it going up into...
1: That's a big difference, though, but I got to interrupt you, because she's doing it on the stove, right?
0: Right.
1: Well, mine's in the oven.
0: I know. I think my theory is correct. Your smoke detectors... hate your cooking. Maybe they're meat-based smoke detectors.
1: Well,
0: they're rejecting your vegetarian diet.
1: I didn't realize that smoke detector that's way down at the end of the hall in my bedroom, I didn't realize it was a voice-activated one.
0: Yeah.
1: Because it comes on and goes, you know, danger.
0: It tells you
1: danger.
0: How awful the food is. Yeah. You know, if you were cooking Brussels sprouts for me for dinner, I'd be yelling, too.

0: 1029.
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0: 23% of dog owners have tried their
1: dog food.
0: Dog food.
1: Yep. Yeah, you have. When you had a dog, you tried the dog food, and you said it was tasty.
0: Not recently. This was when I was a kid, and I used to have to get the food out for
1: the can?
0: Socks. And that was our dog, Socks.
1: Okay.
0: And he was called Socks because he was all black, but his feet were white. So, you know, kind of work.
1: Yeah, that kind of work.
0: Yeah, it looked like he had white socks on.
1: Oh, okay. All right. Yeah. So you would open up the can and put the food in the bowl, and then you'd go, I'll try a little.
0: Because it was the wet, like, canned dog food. So
1: right.
0: It was meat dog food, right? And so I'd get a big spoon and scoop it all out, and then there'd be, a bunch left on the spoon, and be like,
1: Yeah, okay, you can stop there. We get it. Can you believe this, Ryan?
2: Well, I just want to ask, is this where your love for canned food started, or was this...
1: Oh, yeah, because you like Spam.
0: I hadn't really thought of that, therapist.
1: Where it all began. Could there be a connection?
0: Yes.
1: Spam, dog food.
0: Well, I do think that, if you were caught short without dog food, Spam would certainly do. Because there is a very similar taste and texture and all
1: to
0: that
1: the
0: kind
1: food
0: of
1: there
0: stuff.
1: Is, yeah.
0: Yeah, absolutely. Yeah.
1: Like, I can't say that there's anything I've ever attempted. Dog food, never in my entire life. But there's never been anything I've had that it was really strange.
2: Yeah, and like my issue is I'm too much of a picky eater.
1: Yeah, you are.
2: So
1: yeah.
2: If any, I wouldn't even look at dog food, let alone something,
1: but
2: for humans.
1: Let's get away from the dog food and talk about other.
0: Yeah, everything. I've eaten everything.
1: Yeah, because you've had ants and
0: I've eaten ants
1: crickets and
0: grasshoppers
1: stuff. Yeah.
0: And crickets and all that stuff.
1: Yeah.
0: Oh, yeah. Well, most of it was for work.
1: But that's probably...
0: Not because I went out and said I need to get some of this.
1: But listen, that's probably how you've kept that youthful appearance of yours.
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0: still have all of my CDs.
1: How many are those?
0: I've got tons.
1: Really?
0: I've got tons. And I remember, you know, when I first started here, and you and I started working together, I was a music director.
1: Right.
0: That was a CD age. And
1: we used to get tons of CDs.
0: Got tons of them. And, you know, we gave them out as prizes. I gave you some. I know you ended up downloading all yours.
1: Well, you know what? There were CDs that came here by artists that didn't go anywhere.
0: And I gave them to you.
1: And trying to get exposure.
0: Yeah.
1: And there were some great discoveries because it would be like, oh, I'm gonna try this, and then it turned out pretty good.
0: And we'd get, now again, that whole era of music programming has sort of disappeared. Yeah. Everything is done digitally.
1: It's done digitally. Right.
0: But I kept, and I still have a lot of CDs that I kept.
1: Well, they're worth gold now, apparently,
0: well, that's
1: because
0: what
1: CDs
0: I'm
1: are making a comeback.
0: I got rid
1: I
0: of all my
1: it.
0: Albums, Matt, thinking they weren't going to come back, and they made a comeback. But now the CDs are making a comeback.
1: Well, Ryan, you're a big collector of vinyl, right? Mm-hmm.
2: Yeah, well, vinyl and CDs.
1: Oh,
2: mainly,
1: you have them both?
2: Oh, yeah, mainly because CDs are way cheaper than records. Like, you can buy a record for, like, up to, like, it, well, actually, it depends. If it's, like, a double album, then it could be over $100. Yeah. But a CD, like, max $30.
1: Remember when CDs first came out? The big thing was that, oh, look at, you don't hear any popping and
0: ticking. Oh, I love that, yeah.
1: Like the vinyl. But then it kind of got to the point where you kind of missed that. And vinyl sounded warmer, and CDs just sounded a little more sterile. And then everybody went back to vinyl. I don't know that CDs are going to have the comeback that vinyl is having.
0: Well, I got to tell you, I do miss my car that used to have the CD player in it. I do miss having a CD player in the car. I don't know why.
1: Yeah.
0: Maybe because there's certain CDs I'd like to. Now, again, you can look them up on Spotify or Apple Music or whatever you want. But when CDs came out, they were so much easier to store than albums.
1: Oh, for sure.
0: You know, the albums could bend so easily and everything else.
1: You didn't have to flip over
0: a
1: side.
0: Yeah, exactly.
1: And then it became
0: exactly.
1: Like, just so much more convenient.
2: Well, my first car I had to get rid of last year. It was a write-off, and I had to get a new one. When I was looking for a new car, I refused to get a car that didn't have a CD player. Now, that was also out of my budget, cars that don't have CD players.
0: Yes, yeah.
2: But I still did want a CD player. And my first car, 2009 Hyundai Sonata, was fantastic. It had a 6 CD rotator in the car.
0: I could
2: have 6 CDs
0: really
2: at the same time. It was amazing.
0: For you, Matt, doesn't surprise me.
1: My new car has a turntable, so I have to spend time turning the record over while I'm driving, which is a little distracting.
0: Well, Glennis just sent us a text. He goes, what about 8-tracks? Well, that's going too far back.
1: 8-tracks will never make a comeback. Because they're already on the side of the road years ago, right?
0: Remember, you used to find them all the time. But why did people do that? They'd get mad and threw them out the window? Find a garbage can.
1: You know what else I hated about 8-tracks? Is that you'd be listening to a song, and then it would switch to the other track.
0: Yes,
1: and then the song would continue on the other track. And it was just like, all of a sudden it would disappear and come back. It was like, what the heck is this? Yeah.

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2: Sunny and Hayes on a Friday morning. Well, talk about giving thanks. Wouldn't you be thankful for an $80 million Lotto Max prize?
3: Well, and you know what, Matt? While everybody's going out to get the sweet potatoes and other stuff for all the people they're having over for Thanksgiving, they'll be picking up a Lotto Max ticket. Yeah, $80 million. The last time that jackpot was like that was back in April. Two people from London had won that massive jackpot. So I don't know if you never hear anymore about, you know, the office people that 12 people win it or whatever. It's usually one person ends up winning a big jackpot like that.
2: Well, I mean, the tickets aren't that expensive, so, you know, you can get your ticket. This does not mean anything to me. I'm debating. I don't know if my wife realizes it's an $80 million prize tonight. If I tell her, she'll want me to pick up a ticket.
3: Well, you know what?
2: I don't even know how to buy them.
3: No, you know what I do? I'm like you. I go up to the thing and I say, I want a Lotto Max ticket. And if they say, do you want...
2: Is that the one with Encore?
3: Yes.
2: Okay,
3: that's the one with Encore. I'm almost positive.
2: I went in one day, and I asked for a ticket with Encore for one of the lotteries, and they didn't have Encore. And the woman looked at me like I had two heads because, you know, it was kind of like, duh, you don't know.
3: Yeah, I know, because they get people who consistently go there, and they know everything. Because when I hear this, when it says it's $80 million, then they say, and 10 max million prizes, and 10 this, and it's it just confuses me, because you just get lost in all of that. And remember you used to, when I was buying them earlier, you were circling how many numbers you had, and then if you had so many numbers, like, so I get all lost and confused. You know what I do? I don't know if Patty has this. I have the OLG app. You take the app.
2: No, she doesn't have that.
3: Oh, and you put it over the QR code after the draw, and it'll say, you know, gagno, whether you won or not. So
2: that's why your phone moves so slow, because you have all those apps. We don't do apps. Hey, let's get back to more great music. 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

0: still going strong after all these years.
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2: Well, a lot is being made of Celine Dion's slip during her performance the other night in Paris.
3: Well, you know what? It's funny because I looked at it last night, Matt, because I saw, you know, like a news thing on it. So I said, I'm going to take a look. Now, she wears extremely high heels, and you can tell that her show, she's being very careful with how she's not jumping around anywhere. So it just looked like a slight misstep. She got up very quickly, and she appeared to be just fine.
2: I think given her health issues that she's had, it gives people cause for concern.
3: Exactly, 100%. Yeah.
2: This Aerosmith reunion concert tour is becoming quite big. Another band's been added to the bill.
3: Well, Guns N' Roses has been added. And you got to answer me this question. Is there going to be room or time for Aerosmith to perform?
2: It's going to be one big stage.
3: Yeah, with all of them performing. Because everybody's on this bit, like Billy Idol. Everybody's going to be on stage performing, which I think is really kind of cool.
2: Well, you think, man, it would be a great show to see because, you know, with all that talent on stage, how great would that be, right?
3: Yeah, and it's called Aerosmith and Friends. And, the list is, there's, 15, you know, musicians and bands and stuff. So, pretty cool.
2: Pat Sajak has really been out of the public eye since retiring, but he resurfaced to honor one of his favorite bands.
3: Well, I didn't realize he and his wife, Leslie, are longtime friends of Air Supply. They live in the neighborhood or whatever, and he helped with the induction of the Hollywood Walk of Fame for the band. So I thought it was kind of interesting when they saw that because I thought, Pat Sajak? Why?
2: Yeah. I know. You didn't really know there was a connection there. He's certainly not joining the band on stage.
3: No.
2: And finally, Brian May says he was kind of misquoted and never said that Queen would never tour again.
3: Well, you've said this to me many times, Matt, and you're right. It's how somebody interprets what somebody says. And obviously they posted that, you know, Brian May has said, you know, Queen's not going to go on tour anymore. And he said, I want to clear this up. That's not true. So,
2: Now, you know, he said he's got other things to do, but that means for right now, not
3: yes,
2: forever.
3: Exactly.
2: So, that's good to know. And that is your entertainment news on Legend 1029.

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1: 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QAW and the 403 continue out of Burlington and Hamilton without any issue. Again, the Lincoln, the Red Hill are problem-free. 6 North both ways, a concession 12 right lane construction. 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
2: That's right, and that's when we're back. And from Tuesday on next week, we're giving away tickets to see Harry Styles. And we're going to be playing morning show trivia, so you know how this works by now. You have to be listening. You have to be paying attention to something we talked about, and then we'll ask you about it. And if you get the right answer, you'll be seeing Harry Styles. That does it for us. Have a happy Thanksgiving, everyone. And don't forget to take us with you wherever you go. Taylor Kay coming up next. Here's Earth, Wind & Fire on Legend 102.9.

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0: 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I'm Taylor Kay. 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It is going to be a glorious day.
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Okay, guys, Frosted Tips are back, and we're not just talking about for Halloween either. Yes, those highlights have returned. Are you a fan of them? 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That's like, do you remember back in the 90s with all the boy bands? 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

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He's like, play anything by Aerosmith, Taylor. 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

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Are you making mistakes with your partner? Coming up, I have the 5 mistakes that you're making right now without even realizing it. That's coming up this hour on Legend. Right now, it's Men at Work, Down Under.

0: 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Well, what are some of the biggest relationships mistakes you can make without even realizing it? Well, it's assuming you know everything about your partner, avoiding difficult conversations, and focusing what's wrong with your, let's just say, adult wrestling life, you know, and not really paying attention. Also, some other people, you know, getting stuck in maintenance mode. Relationships need a balance between everyday responsibilities and new experiences, and keeping feelings or, you know, of connection to yourself. You should always share your positive feelings and appreciation with your partner. And sometimes a simple heartfelt comment can mean everything, especially on the holidays, like, you know, these holiday weekends. I hope you're having a great one. We would love to hear from you. 905-645-5483. I'm giving you a text number because we would love you to text in and let us know what you want to hear.
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Legend 1029. All right, we know about, I don't know, just 70 some odd days left until the holidays. After, you know, Thanksgiving, people start thinking about the holidays. So what's the most popular toy of the year? It's something called Butt Face. It's a squishy doll type thing named Chester Cheeks. And tweens love it because it looks like a butt. And I mean, that is going to be one of the most popular toys this season. I can't believe it. Something called Butt Face, I guess.

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0: 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I'm Taylor Kay. 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

Legend 1029, we know, you know, when you've got your family around, people are talking about what they want to do with their lives. Maybe you've got kids that are going to university or thinking about university. Do you know 33% of parents would not be cool with their kids majoring in social media? But how would you feel about paying, you know, them getting paid $100,000 as a social media influencer? Would that change your mind? Apparently, this has been a hot topic on social media, and parents are chiming in. Once they find out how much money, potential money that people can make, then they're changing their tunes.

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1: A few slow spots to keep in mind as you're enjoying your holiday Monday. 403 Eastman is getting busy through Burlington with slower traffic approaching Highway 6. The QEW is also seeing some pockets of congestion around Burlington Skyway, but things improve as you make your way toward Oakville. And Highway 6 northbound construction on Concession 12 has that right lane blocked in both directions. 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Certain conditions apply. I'm Sonia Sash, Legend 1029 traffic in minutes.
0: Falling leaves and falling temperatures. Happy Thanksgiving from Legend 1029.

0: April Wine and Roller, this is Legend 1029. I'm Taylor Kay with you on your Monday, your Thanksgiving Monday. Are you turkeyed out? Some of my friends started doing turkey Thursday. Actually, some of them started Thursday, one family. And I have friends that have had turkey every single day. I've already been thinking today, I'm like, okay, what am I doing with this extra turkey? It's turkey soup. It's all the leftovers. You can DM us what you're doing with your leftovers. You can send us a text at 905-645-5483.
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2: The Holiday Monday drive is starting to see a few bottlenecks. Through Burlington, the 403 Eastman is picking up volume approaching Highway 6, and one construction project is wrapping up today. Highway 52 remains reduced between Concession 2 Road and Governor's Road, with this scheduled to wrap up today. 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I'm Sonia Sash, Legend 1029 Traffic in Minutes.
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The number one answer that people are writing back is turkey soup, tied with turkey sandwiches. 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
1: QEW Niagara wind is getting heavy from North Shore Boulevard all the way across to the Skyway, with traffic tightening up considerably approaching the top of the bridge. 403 eastbound is also seeing a steady buildup from Highway 6 all the way through to Waterdown Road. And farther into Hamilton, the 403 westbound has some slowing between York Boulevard and Main Street. You deserve better intimates. You deserve Knix. 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

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You know, after your brunch or lunch or dinner, it's time for a little walk. 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It's Brand Van 3000, drinking in LA. 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

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Apparently, people are traveling to improve their gut health. There are microbiome tourism wellness holidays that combine like digestive health consultations, personalized nutrition, and gut health testing, all while you're traveling. I just want to be on a beach with a fancy drink. I don't know. I didn't know this is a trend, but it is a big trend.

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1: Crash along the QEW is adding to an already busy drive through Burlington. Westbound at Walker's Line, there's a crash with traffic building from Appleby Line all the way through to Brant Street. In the opposite direction, QEW Niagara bound, that's heavy from North Shore Boulevard right across to the Burlington Skyway with a slow climb toward the top. 403 eastbound is also getting crowded between Highway 6 and Waterdown. 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

0: 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They're going to be at the Rogers Stadium. 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
2: The Burlington Skyway is turning into one of the tougher stretches this afternoon. QEW Niagara Band is backed up from North Shore Boulevard across the Burlington Skyway toward Eastport Drive, with traffic particularly heavy climbing onto the bridge. 403 eastbound is also seeing a buildup from Highway 6 through to Waterdown. And heading westbound along the 403, you're running into heavier volume between Brant and Waterdown Road. You deserve better intimates. You deserve Knix. 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I'm Sonia Sash, Legend 1029 traffic in minutes.
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1: Walker's Line on-ramp to the QEW West Bend has reopened, but you're still running into heavy delays from Appleby Line through to Brant Street. Heading Niagara-bound, the QEW is also moving slowly from North Shore Boulevard across Burlington Skyway toward Eastport Drive. And the 403 Eastbound is busy from Highway 6 to Waterdown. 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I'm Sonia Sash, Legend 1029 Traffic in Minutes.
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He's back tomorrow, and he's got those $100 gift cards, courtesy of Brangas on the Beach. 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
2: A crash along the link is creating a pretty significant slowdown right now. Eastbound approaching the Red Hill Valley Parkway, traffic is backed up from Upper Gauge Avenue all the way through to the crash with a long stretch of stop-and-go traffic. The QEW Toronto bound in Burlington is getting heavy from Guelph Line through to 3rd Line. And in the opposite direction, the QEW Niagara bound is slowing from North Shore Boulevard across the Burlington Skyway. 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

0: The Tragically Hip at the 100th Meridian on Legend 1029. I'm Taylor Kay. And, you know, there's a lot of, I know there's the Simcoe County Fair going on and the Rockton World Fair that is wrapping up today with agricultural exhibits, competitions, and family entertainment. So if you're looking for things to do, there's still some fairs that you can check out and get those pumpkins. Yeah. You know, I mean, this is a good time to get them. I mean, we just don't carve them yet, right? Before Halloween. All right, more music on the way. If you want to hear something, you know, you can send us a text at 905-645-5483. Or I love, you know, seeing our DMs on Instagram and Facebook. We do read those as well.
1: The Burlington Skyway is still slowing things down. QEW Niagara Bend is getting backed up from North Shore Boulevard right across the Skyway. Traffic really slowing on the approach to the top of the bridge. 403 Eastbound is seeing a buildup from Highway 6 all the way through to Waterdown Road, with another pocket of heavier traffic approaching Brant Street. And on the 401 Eastbound, that's running into a slowdown from approaching Guelph Line through to James Snow Parkway. 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

Legend 1029, well, Canadians are giving up restaurants before giving up their pets. 87% of people consider their pets full-time members of the family. And, you know, we know pets can be expensive. So when money gets tight, what are people cutting out? They say dining, clothing, and self-care, and sometimes even coffee.

0: 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Happy Thanksgiving from Legend 1029. Legend 1029 traffic.
1: The afternoon drive is getting pretty congested around the Burlington Skyway. QEW Niagara Bend is backed up from North Shore Boulevard right across the Skyway. 403 eastbound is also seeing heavier volume from Highway 6 all the way through to Waterdown Road. And the Link eastbound has a crash approaching Red Hill Valley Parkway. Traffic is backed up from Upper Gauge. 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I'm Sonia Sash, Legend 1029 Traffic in Minutes.
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Legend 102.9, Taylor Kane for Darren. I will meet you back here tomorrow at 10 in the morning, and Darren will be back as well tomorrow as well. Sonny and Hayes got your tickets to check out Harry Styles and Lainey Wilson, and Darren has the Darren Tries It Barangas on the Beach. 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Enjoy the rest of your day. I'll meet you back here again tomorrow.

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1: Legend 1029 traffic.
2: The drive toward Toronto is starting to get heavier. QEW Toronto bound is slowing from Guelph Line through to 3rd Line, while Niagara bound traffic is getting crowded around North Shore Boulevard across the Burlington Skyway. Farther north, the 401 eastbound is also seeing a lengthy stretch of slower traffic through Milton, delays building toward James Snow Parkway. You deserve better intimates. You deserve Knix. 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I'm Sonia Sack. Legend 1029 traffic in minutes.
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1: The drive toward Toronto continues to tighten up. QEW Toronto bound is getting heavier from Guelph Line all the way through to 3rd Line. And Niagara bound traffic is also slowing from North Shore Boulevard with another sluggish stretch across the Burlington Skyway toward Eastport Drive. And the 403 isn't escaping the afternoon buildup. You're running into heavier traffic from Highway 6 through to Waterdown. You deserve better intimates. You deserve Knix. That's K-N-I-X. 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I'm Sonia Slash, Legend 1029 Traffic in Minutes.
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0: 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Legend 102.9 Traffic.
1: A crash is making a mess of the 403 eastbound. The right lane is blocked along the ramp to Aberdeen Avenue, and traffic is backed up from Main Street West all the way through the ramp. Burlington has its own share of congestion. QEW Niagara Band is slowing from Burlington Waterfront toward North Shore Boulevard, with traffic staying heavy across the Burlington Skyway. Toronto bound, there's another slowdown from Gulf Line toward 3rd Line. 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
1: 403 eastbound is turning into a real headache through Hamilton. There are now two crashes to contend with. The first is along the 403 eastbound approaching Main Street West, with another collision farther along at the ramp to Aberdeen Avenue, where that right lane is blocked. Traffic is absolutely crawling from Main Street all the way through to Aberdeen, with very little relief in between. In Burlington, there's a road closure near Burlington Beach that's expected to remain in place until midnight. You deserve better intimates. 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I'm Sonia Sash, Legend 1029 traffic in minutes.
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2: The 403 eastbound is having a rough go through Hamilton. Traffic is stacking up from Highway 6 toward Main Street, where there's a crash and doesn't get much better approaching Aberdeen. That second collision is blocking the right lane along the ramp to Aberdeen, leaving traffic crawling through that entire stretch. QEW Niagara bound is getting increasingly crowded through Burlington. Traffic is slow from North Shore Boulevard right across the Burlington Skyway. And Toronto bound, QEW is also seeing congestion from Guelph Line past 3rd Line. 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I'm Sonia Sash, Legend 1029 Traffic in Minutes.
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7: OLG's Cash Pop is the new way to play that's popping up all over. Just pick any number from 1 to 15, or as many numbers as you want. You could play 4, like the 4 on your dog's birthday cake. 15, like your favorite player's jersey. Or 10, like the size 10 sneaker you just scored thrifting. Nice. If your number's drawn, you could win up to 250 times your wager. Cash Pop, one number is all it takes. 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
5: Hamilton, AHL hockey is back. 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

0: This October, make your voice heard in the 2026 municipal election. You'll be voting for mayor, city councilors, and school board trustees. Vote early at advance polls on most weekends in October, or cast your ballot on Election Day, October 26th. No voter card is needed. Just bring one piece of ID. Not sure which ward you're in? Visit hamilton.ca/elections and keep an eye on your mailbox for your voter information card with everything you need to know before heading to the polls this fall.
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1: QEW is still giving you a bit of a workout. Niagara Mound traffic is bunching up from North Shore Boulevard across Burlington Skyway toward Eastport Drive. It's a slow climb onto the bridge. Toronto Bound, the QEW is slowing from North Shore Boulevard toward Brant Street. 403 Eastbound is also seeing slower traffic from Highway 6 toward Waterdown. 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